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Welcome to the show. I'm your host, Eric Eazy-E. Hey, we got some great music lined up for you. Man, oh man, oh man. We got some new music coming up for you this show as well. You just heard from my cat, Lynn Rountree, a tune called Get Down. Coming up this hour, we're going to hear from St. Louis's own, a group of fantastic cats. I'm talking about the Funky Butt Brass Band. We're also going to hear the latest from the Womack Sisters, a classic tune from Donald Byrd, Kayla Waters, Michael J. Thomas. Also, new music from Huge Groove and Reggie Codrington. So it's time to get back to the music. I got some good stuff for you, as I said. It's Tuesday night and it finds its rhythm right here. Smooth jazz, soulful grooves, and a night that moves at its own pace. This is your Tuesday edition of Easy After Dark. Right now, I got David Benoit and Jeff Lorber. Their latest, it's called Boarding Pass. We are St. Louis's only home for smooth jazz, jazz, R&B, and blues. 88.7. 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

0: 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One cool cat. I'm talking about Michael J. Thomas. That's called the OG Bounce. Hey, I got to take a fast break, but before I do, I just want to remind you guys, you can take us anywhere that you're going in the world. 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Again, you can take us anywhere that you're going in the world. Coming back with some 480 East, Huge Groove, Peter White, Reggie Congerton, and a whole lot more. 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

88.7 The Sound, the latest from Huge Groove. It's called The Phoenix. I'm going to keep the music flowing right along. Here is Mr. Peter White. This is called Flying High. This is the soundtrack of your evening, keeping St. Louis smooth. 88.7 The Sound.

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88.7 The Sound. Gabriel Mark Hasselback with Swizzle Stick. Before that, Richard Elliott with Crush. Coming up this hour, we're going to hear from Chris Bodie. Also, I have Paul Brown, Rick Braun coming up. New music from Nils. Also, we got Phaser Inring coming up later in the hour. New music from Steve Cole. And we also have Moonchild up for you. So let's get back to the music with none other than Stormin' Norman Brown. This is called Anything. I'm glad you chose to spend part of your night right here. That means more than you know. We're 88.7 The Sound.

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0: 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Faiza Inran with Up, Up, and Away. Hey, in case you missed it today, I'm talking about the Blues and Soul Patrol. Yes, sir. The Soul Selector with Papa Ray every Monday from 4 to 7. 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You got next week. 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After this break, we're going to hear from Horace Silver, Steve Cole, and Moonchild.
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We're going to keep the music flowing right along. I have Moonchild coming up, but first is Eddie Henderson. This is called This Is for Albert. Nice and easy, that's how we're moving tonight. I'm Eric Easy E, and this is WSIE 88.7, The Sound.

88.7, The Sound, the latest hot tune from Althea Renee called El Fuego. By the way, she's going to be at the Cedar Lake Winery this weekend, Saturday. More information can be obtained at breakaway.ticketbud.com, 314-837-3424, and Vintage Vinyl and Randall's Liquor Stores. Hey, we also, before that, we heard from Grant Green with Down Here on the Ground. Coming up this hour, we got Sonny Rollins, Hill Street Soul, Paula Atherton's latest hot tune, and my man Eric Darius. We got Kim Scott with the number one tune on the Billboard Jazz Charts this week. Yep, we got some good stuff lined up for you, so let's get back to it with Garrett Schmidt. This is called 32. We appreciate you tuning in. Always the right mood, the sound of taking it easy. 88.7, The Sound.

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0: 88.7 The Sound, Nathan Mitchell and Ryan Lavalette with Just Coolin'. I'm going to take a fast 30-second break. I'm coming back with the late, great Nick Colione. New music from Eric Darius and that hot number one tune on the Billboard Jazz Charts from Kim Scott. We are 88.7 The Sound.
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88.7, The Sound, the late, great Nick Colleone with High Flying. I'm going to keep the music going right along. Here's the latest from Eric Darius. This is called Bamputo Nights. Always the right mood. 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

88.7 The Sound. Third Force with Time for Wonderful. Before that, Yellow Jackets with Daddy's Gonna Miss You. Coming up this hour, we're going to hear from Aaron Stevens, her latest. We also have Lonnie Liston-Smith, Patrick Lamb, my cat with his latest, St. Louis's own Greg Happy Guitar Haynes, Judah Seeley with a new joint, along with Greg Manning and Kirk Whalum. So let's get back to the music, shall we? Right now, it is my cat, Boney James. This is called Spin. Always the right mood. Yep, keeping St. Louis smooth after dark. I'm Eric Eazy-E, and this is 88.7 The Sound.

Hi, everybody. Saxophonist Paula Atherton here. I just wanted to speak to you for a moment about WSIE. 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

88.7 The Sound. It's my cat Patrick Lamb with his latest. It's called Horizon Line. I'm going to keep the music going right along. Here is St. Louis's own, my cat Greg, Happy Guitar Haynes. This is called Morning Time. Take life one song at a time. Life sounds better with a groove anyway. I'm Eric Eazy-E, and this is Eazy After Dark on 88.7 The Sound.

88.7 The Sound. Michael Langton and the late great Bobby Caldwell with Tell It Like It Is. Hey, we're going to keep the music flowing right along. Here is Judah Seeley. His latest is called Gravitate. Keeping St. Louis smooth. The Sound of the City at Night. 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

88.7 The Sound, the brand new joint from Pamela Williams called Meet Me in Malibu. Before that, Michael Franks with The Lady Wants to Know. Coming up this hour, we got new music from Walter Chapman, Chris Standring, Reagan Whiteside with her latest, and we're going to hear from Tony Bennett along with some Lindsey Webster featuring Randy Breckert, St. Louis's own My Cat Keon Harold, Lynn Roundtree, and a whole lot more. So let's get back to the music with the Groove Liner. This is Line That Groove. We are 88.7.

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88.7. The Sound, the late, great Tony Bennett from 1993 with Stepping Out With My Baby. We're going to keep the music flowing right along. Here is Chris Standring with his latest. It's called All the Good Times. Stay cool, stay smooth. The groove lives here. Keep your soul smiling. 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

88.7 The Sound. My cat Lynn Roundtree with It's You. Hey, my time is up. I appreciate you spending this Tuesday evening with me. 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Hey, don't forget that comment line. We definitely want to hear from you guys. Let us know what you think about the station, the music, all of that. We want to know what you think. We are not the only, I believe we're the only radio station that does that. So let us know what you think. That magic number, 618-650-4887. That's 618-650-4887. Another Tuesday night wrapped in melody and mood. Thanks for making us a part of your evening. Until next time, I'll see you same chill time, same chill channel. Stay smooth, stay soulful, but most of all, stay easy after dark. I got Michael Manning up next with a tune called Night Shift. I'm Eric Eazy-E, and we are St. Louis's home for smooth jazz, jazz, R&B, and blues. 88.7 The Sound. I'm out. Peace.

0: Hey, it's Brian Culbertson here, and I just want to say how great it is to have WSIE in the smooth jazz format here in St. Louis. 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

0: Cindy, Mama, you understand that?
1: No.
0: Well, like, I don't understand how you can, because, like, I've been to, you know, Paris, Beirut, you know, I've been to Iraq, Iran, Eurasia, you know, I speak very, very fluent Spanish. Todo está bien chévere. You understand that?
1: Bien chévere.
0: Chévere. 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

0: Hey, this is Dave Koz, and one of the reasons why I love this format of radio so much, the artists. Not just new and wonderful artists, but the classic artists of yesteryear, which you still hear on the radio and still get you inspired. People like George Benson, David Sanborn, and Bob James, and Joe Sample, and Grover Washington Jr. I could go on and on. 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

And that was Give My Love by Kim and Boney James. Ladies and gentlemen, welcome to this early Wednesday morning here on WSIE 887 The Sound. 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We are WSIE St. Louis. Again, that was Give My Love by Kim and Boney James. Next up, we got Monty Lizzie by Greg Hands and Tim Cunningham here on WSIE 887 The Sound.

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Next up, we got Chalatzin by Norman Brown. And to end off the hour, ladies and gentlemen, we got Express to Your Heart by Margot Thunder and Georgia Peach by Acoustic Acclimate here on WSIE 887, The Sound.

0: Ladies and gentlemen, welcome again to this early Wednesday morning here on WSAE 87 The Sound. My name is Paul Dismer Jr. I'm going to be your on-air host for the next couple hours here on WSAE 87 The Sound. Coming in next, we got 88 Ways to Love by Marcus Johnson. 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

providing a break from the noise. 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

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Next up, we got The Way You Look Tonight by Steve Terrell and Move by Kevin Hall here on WSIE 87 The Sound.

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I hope that song Flow by Lynn Roundtree kept you flowing this early Wednesday morning. Ladies and gentlemen, we are your NPR Music Station. We are WSAE 887 The Sound, WSAE St. Louis. Coming next, we got Squeezebots by Funky Butt Brass Band here on WSAE 887 The Sound.

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Ladies and gentlemen, we got a lot of great music to end off this hour, All Through the Night by Kimberly McKinnon coming up next, and Acoustic Lady, Joe Johnson. And then we're going to end off the hour by Kisses in the Moonlight by George Benson. It's all here on WSIE 887 The Sound.

That right there was the latest from Huge Groove, his track titled The Phoenix, that one coming off of his album of the same name that is set to fully release on July 17th. Pieces of a Dream was at the top of the hour as well. Turning It Up was the track, as I hope you're having a great morning here as you're listening to WSIE 88.7 The Sound. It is your listener-supported and NPR music station here in St. Louis, and I'm your host Oliver with you until 10 o'clock, as always, playing you your favorite jazz, smooth jazz, blues, and easy R&B, including a pair of these songs after these set of messages, Rick Braun, Marcus Anderson, then some Tab Benoit and Gabriel Mark Hasselbeck, all to come here. Kick back and relax, 'cause Sade is up now with Cherish the Day.

0: Hi, this is saxophonist Andy Snitzer. 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

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That one was titled Swizzle Stick, and it rounded out that set of music that also included Tab Benoit, Nothing Takes the Place of You, Grounded by Marcus Anderson and Rick Braun, with Cadillac Slim, as good music needs good people, and you are one of them. 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As now, we'll throw it over to the Ultimate Party Band from St. Louis to keep the energy going. It is Groove Thang with Hey 19.

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yet another single there that was released back on the 20th of April, as that was Joy and Pain, brought to you by Nils. You also heard Cindy Bradley with Deja Blue. And before this 6 o'clock hour wrap, Steve Brown is going to give you another 2026 release, and then Teddy Pendergrass will follow at the bottom of this hour. But right now, it'll be Theo Croker, Just Let It Ride. It is The Sound.

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from his album released last month titled Sleight of Hand. That was Knockout by Steve Cole, with Nicholas Cole playing at the top of this hour. The Weeknd was the track there, as we're just past 7 o'clock here. I'm your host, Oliver, on WSIE 88.7 The Sound, keeping the sound rolling here this morning, as after this set of messages, you're going to hear some tracks by Larry Carlton, then Will Donato, Wes Montgomery, followed by Althea Renee, as all of that will get going here and now with the local group Hard Bop Messengers. Here is You Brought a New Kind of Love.

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Another April release for you there, as that was El Fuego by Althea Renee off of her album Conspiracy Theory. That one rounded out that set of music, as you also listened to Billy's Bounce by Wes Montgomery, Foreverlasting by Will Donato and Larry Carlton with Sleepwalk, as giving St. Louis the blues on Monday afternoons. It is the Blues and Soul Patrol with the Soul Selector, Tom Papparay, every Monday afternoon from 4 until 7, exclusively on WSIE. Back to the music, here is Special Effects, Never Ending Love.

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Trouble was the track, and this hour is going to wrap up here shortly enough, but not before a few more tracks Jerez is going to play, then one by the Fifth Dimension and Blake Aaron to close. Right now, though, Soft Words by Mesa, you're listening to WSIE 88.7 The Sound.

How about The Latest by Eric Darius for you there? That was his single Maputo Nights, with the Doobie Brothers playing before that one at the top of this 8 o'clock hour. It keeps you running. Always a pleasure to hear that one and all these tracks that you've been hearing all morning, including these coming your way. For your listening pleasure, Bob James and Boney James, followed by Kevin Jackson, Warren Hill, and then a little third force to follow, but Here and Now, it'll be some Paul Carrick. Talk to Me is the track you're listening to WSIE.

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Wrapping up Patrick Lamb's 2026 single right there, it was titled Horizon Line, as you also heard some Jamiroquai before that, Blow Your Mind, as this hour is also going to feature David Garfield and David Koz with a 2026 track of theirs, followed by one from XL, but for now, Dizzy Gillespie and Charlie Parker are going to throw it back to 1945. With this one, Dizzy Atmosphere, it is WSIE 88.7, The Sound.

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wrapping up the 2026 single Gravitate, as that one was by Judah Seeley, with Mark Whitfield at the top of this hour. Summer Chill was the track, as we're underway here just before 9:10. As after these set of messages, you're going to hear some more music coming your way from Paul Taylor, Deepak Thetu, Donald Byrd, and Pamela Williams. They've all got something for you to hear, as I'm your host Oliver here with you for one more hour, keeping all of that music going. But first, you're going to hear the regional artist, Hugh Whalum, the longtime jazz musician, with his track Beautiful Friendship on the Sound.

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It is WSIE, the place where you just wrapped up Pamela Williams' 2026 single, Meet Me in Malibu. You also heard Donald Byrd before that with the Uptowner, On Deck by Deepak Thatu, and Straight to the Point from Paul Taylor. As we're not owned by a corporation, we are supported by our community, and that includes you. 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As now I'll throw it to an artist I got to see a little bit of over the holiday this past Saturday. Trombone Shorty was playing, as right here and now you're going to hear his song Dirty Water on WSIE.

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Another one from this year, as All the Good Times, was brought to you by Chris Standring, as you also heard. Eric Marienthal before that, Here in My Heart, as we've approached the final break of my morning. Lindsay Webster and Sonny Stitt to close out this 9 o'clock hour, but first, To the Max is the track I'll leave you on, by Mo Lewis and Jeff Lorber. Appreciate you spending your morning with me here on The Sound. Robin Boyce keeping the sound going up at 10 as you're listening to WSIE.

That's Reagan Brightside right there here on this happy Wednesday. Hi, I'm Robin Boyce. We kicked everything off with Craig Caracas. We are your NPR music station, WSIE St. Louis. Here's Ronnie Jordan on 88.7 The Sound.

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0: Wow, you're talking about a good time. That's the Funky Butt Brass Band. They know how to jam. That's called St. Louis Blues. That's appropriate. Hi, I'm Robin Boyce, and we kicked that set off with Soul Ballet and Blue Girl, the TNR Collective with Go Getter, Maze, and Frankie Beverly with Golden Time of Day. You know, that was their second album that they put out when they were living in the Bay Area. And you know what? It was one of the biggest jams. And when you think about Frankie Beverly, that comes to mind. Golden Time of Day. Then we had Shelby Brown with Sunlight. 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We've got some Greg Manning and Alex Crown coming up next, right here on 88.7 The Sound.
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That's Alex Crown right there with Golden Haze here on 88.7 The Sound. 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

That's Embassy with Drive Time on this awesome happy Wednesday. Hi, I'm Robin Boyce, and we kicked everything off with Hilton Felton at the top of the hour. We are your NPR music station, WSIE St. Louis. 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

0: That's Larry Carlton right there with Like Butter here on 88.7 The Sound. We kicked everything off with Candy Dolfer with CD 101.9. Then we had the Womack Sisters. What an interesting story behind that group. And that song is called Chauffeur. Eddie Henderson with Together and Sasquatch, my man, with Sold Out. Really, really, really good song. We're not owned by a corporation. Nope, we are not. But we are supported by you, the community. 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What we got coming up? We've got some Skinny Hightower and Alex Parchment on the roster. 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

That's Kenny Hightower right there, along with Alice Parchment, and that is called Red Lights. I'm just having a problem getting words out. Maybe it was after the holiday stuff. Yeah, how was y'all's holiday? Did you have a good 4th of July weekend? I did. It was chill, but wow. The fireworks going off in the neighborhood was ridiculous, okay? I just have to say that. I'd never seen that ever. Like, I didn't have to go to the riverfront. The firepower, I'd never seen that. Anyway, the Missouri History Museum is a sponsor of WSIE, and they're presenting A Night at Peacock Alley, Mill Creek's Musical Legacy. And that's happening Saturday, July 11th at 6 p.m. I believe this is the last weekend for the Mill Creek exhibit. If you have not gone yet, it is happening. Last day is for the 12th of July. More info at mohistory.org. Here's Marion Meadows on 88.7 The Sound.

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By Down to the Bone here on 88.7 The Sound. Hi, I'm Robin Boyce. We kicked everything off with Lee Morgan. We are your NPR music station, WSIE St. Louis. 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

0: Yeah, that's Hard Bop Messengers right there with Rack 'em Up, I Told You So, here on 88.7 The Sound. Hi, I'm Robin Boyce, and we kick that set off with Miles Davis's Dear Old Stockholm, one of the favorites of a lot of people. Paul Brown with So Much to Say, Randall Clark with Moving Too Fast, and Lawson Rollins with Sunset Glow. 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

That's Najee right there with Catch a Feeling here on 88.7 The Sound. Hi, I'm Robin Boyce. Happy Wednesday to you. We heard from Nia Grace earlier in this set. We are your NPR music station, WSIE St. Louis. Here's the Ivis John Band on 88.7 The Sound.

Yeah, could have turned out bad for you. And my heart keeps burning.

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0: That's Reggie Godrington with Sunny Skies here on 88.7 The Sound. It really sounds good. We kicked everything off with Bob Baldwin's Summer Breeze, Hill Street Soul with Vibrate High, Dexter Gordon with 3 O'Clock in the Morning, and Steve Oliver along with Peter White with Dancing in the Sand. 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It really makes a difference. We've got some Kyle Eastwood and Pieces of a Dream coming up next right here on 88.7 The Sound.
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That's Nathan Midget right there along with Kyle Schroeder with Summertime Summer Vibe. Sounds so good and appropriate for right now. We kicked everything off with Jamie Cullen at the top of the hour. We are your NPR music station, WSIE St. Louis, here Soundscape UK on 88.7 The Sound.

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0: That's the House Jazz Quartet right there with Nardis here on 88.7 The Sound. Hi, I'm Robin Boyce. We kicked that set off with Norman Brown's Out of Nowhere. Aaron Stevenson with Say Something. The Pat Metheny Group with James. And Young Gun Silver Fox with Just for Pleasure. 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

Yeah, that's Nicholas Cole right there with Green Light here on 88.7 The Sound. Hi, I'm Robin Boyce, and we want you to tune in every Friday night from 7 till 10 for the Friday Night Jam. Now, we feature top DJs who do their spinning. 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

You've found St. Louis's home for great jazz, smooth jazz, blues, easy R&B, and a whole lot more right here at WSIE with Kem on the vocals and Boney James on the saxophone. That is Give My Love. And before that, we heard Grover Washington Jr. from his 1980 release, the title track to that album, Wine Light. I'm Jason Churchin with you. It is Wednesday afternoon, and we've got a whole lot of great music to play for you, so buckle up and get ready. We've got Dr. Lonnie Smith on the way featuring Iggy Pop on vocals. They're going to cover one originally from Donovan. Also, Walter Chatman, 480 East, the new one from Randy Brecker, and some Richard Elliott on the way as well. Right now, here is Funky Butt Brass Band from right here in St. Louis. This is from their 2009 release. This one is called Stank. On WSIE 88.7 The Sound, we are St. Louis's NPR music station.

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1: 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That's Althea Renee, Saturday, July 11th at Cedar Lake Cellars in Wright City, Missouri. 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

0: WSIE 88.7 The Sound with Richard Elliott on the saxophone. That is Work All Night. Also before that, we heard Randy Brecker on the horn with Hot Sauce. Dr. Lonnie Smith featuring Iggy Pop on vocals covering Donovan's Sunshine Superman. We also heard Walter Chapman's latest Good Times and 480 East back at the top of that set from their Nocturnal album that came out in 2001. That was Viaduct. 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
1: 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A set by musician J.D. 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

That is just the feel-good song of the summer right there. That's Mindy Hebert on the vocals and the saxophone with Falling in Love. And before that, it was Steely Dan with Bad Sneakers from their Katie Light album from 1975. 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

Summer, your break from the noise right here on WSIE 88.7 The Sound. That's the new one from Saxman Adrian Crutchfield called Hypnotic. And before that, we heard from George Duke and Stanley Clark, two titans in our format, from their Clark Duke project from 1981. That was Sweet Baby. Quick side note, I found that over the weekend. I went out shopping at an antique store with my folks and came across a copy of that on vinyl. I was so excited. I love listening to music on records at home. It's such a great thing. I'm Jason Church in with you, and coming up, we've got Michael Linkton on the way. Also, Curtis McCain's new one, some Demetrius Neighbors, Acoustic Alchemy, and from right here in the St. Louis region, Hip Grease is on the way as well. That all comes up in the next half hour. Right now, here's one from Michele Indegiacello from 1996. Here's Bittersweet on WSIE 88.7 The Sound, St. Louis's NPR Music Station.

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0: WSIE 88.7 The Sound. That is one of Andy Coco's projects. That's called Hip Grease, and the song was Gnomes. That wraps up another long set of music. Before that, we also heard Curtis McCain's new one, Oceanside. Also, Michael Linkton back there on the saxophone with On the Scene. Demetrius Neighbors did Chosen, and we started out that set with perhaps one of the most well-known songs from Acoustic Alchemy from 1987. That was Mr. Chow. Good music needs good people, and you're one of those good people. 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On the way, we've got Ollie Silk's latest and some Blue Mitchell, some classic jazz from 1960. That all starts in about 30 seconds on WSIE.
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That's Ali Silk's new one called Yes, Sir. And before that, we heard Blue Mitchell taking you back to 1960 with I Wish I Knew. You know, we've got a new listener comment line here at WSIE. For a while there, if you tried to call in, unfortunately, we had some issues with our voicemail system over here at the university. And so they fixed all of that. They actually moved us over to a new platform through Microsoft Teams, and that gave us a new listener comment line. 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We'd love to hear from you. 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Again, that number is 618-650-4887. We'd love to hear from you. Coming up, we've got the Christian McBride Big Band featuring Jose James, also Lee Ritenour. But right now, here's Eddie Lockjaw Davis with Bingo Domingo on WSIE 88.7, The Sound.

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WSIE 88.7 The Sound. Two great piano players there teaming up. That is Jeff Lorber and David Benoit with Boarding Pass. And then before that, one of my favorite songs that we play on the station from 1974. It was Shuggy Otis with Inspiration Information. I'm Jason Church in with you this afternoon. Happy Wednesday to you. We've got some great stuff coming up, including the Ellen Rowe Octet. We'll also hear a classic from Booker T and the MGs, the new one from The Sacred Souls, Kayla Waters, and Peter White coming up as well. Right now, here's the late, great Hugh Peanuts Whalum along with his nephew Kirk Whalum. This song is called Kirk and Hugh, and it's right here on WSIE 88.7 The Sound, St. Louis's NPR Music Station.

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0: Wrapping up another long set of music there. That is Peter White on the guitar with San Diego. Before that, it was Kayla Waters with Bountiful. We also heard the Ellen Rowe Octet doing Game, Set, and Match, The Sacred Soul's new one, Any Old Fool. And we started out that set from 1968. It was Booker T and the MGs doing Over Easy. 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

WSIE 88.7 The Sound with his triumphant return to the music scene. That is Huge Groove with a song that is appropriately titled The Phoenix. And before that, we heard Brian Culbertson on the keys with Back in the Day. You know, I want to say thank you to all of the folks who have been coming out to help support WSIE through our WSIE music series. That happens on the fourth Saturday of every month through September. And coming up, we've got our next one on Saturday, July 25th from 7 until 9 p.m. The Hard Bop Messengers are going to be returning to the stage there at the Old Herald Amphitheater. And I have to say, they're going to be doing a tribute to the Summer of Love, 1967. I'm just going to throw a couple of song titles out there, some songs that you might hear at that show. Aretha Franklin, Natural Woman, The Byrds, Turn, Turn, Turn, The Fifth Dimension, Up, Up, and Away, and also Paul Revere and the Raiders, I'm Not Your Stepping Stone. I'm going to leave it at that. Those are just some suggestions that were put out there on songs that might be performed on that night. Again, it's going to be a tribute to the Summer of Love, 1967, with the Hard Bop Messengers. That's Saturday, July 25th, and there is a suggested donation of $10 per entrant, and all of that money goes to help support WSIE. It's going to be a great night of music over at the Herald Square Outdoor Amphitheater at the Press House in Collinsville. All right, let's get you back to the music. We've got the new one from Carol Albert coming up, also some Patti LaBelle. But first, here's guitarist UNAM with First Class on WSIE.

This is the place where the music matters just as much to us as it does to you, because we are true fans of this music. Of course, I'm talking about WSIE. That was the new one from Gabriel Mark Hasselbeck with Swizzle Stick, and before that we heard classic stuff from Bob James, You're Right as Rain. I'm Jason Church in with you for another hour today. I've got some great music just jam-packed this hour for you, so don't go anywhere. We're going to hear from Vanessa Williams, also Jazz Funk Soul, Christoph Spindel, Niels, and the Ivis John Band from right around the St. Louis region. All of that coming up in the next half hour. Right now it's Kyle Schroeder featuring Jonathan Fritzen on the keys. Here is Fresh Start on WSIE 88.7 The Sound. 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

0: band. Now, that's what I'm talking about right there. One from the Ivas John Band from right here in the St. Louis region from their 2012 release, That Was Used to Be. Before that, we also heard Niels on the guitar with his cover of Joy and Pain, Vanessa Williams back there on the vocals with La Costa. We also heard the new one from Jazz Funk Soul, Simpatico, and we started out that set with a song, one of the first songs that I ever played on radio, going back to 1998 with Christoph Spindel on the keys and Flight 408. 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

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Well, it's time for me to step on out of here. Coming up next, we've got Easy After Dark. He's got you covered from 7 until midnight with all of this fantastic music, so don't go anywhere. I'm going to leave you with the new one from Love Tempo coming up. We'll also hear from Mr. Storman Norman Brown. But first, here's Eliane Elias on the vocals. This is her version of Nostalgia in Times Square. On WSIE 88.7 The Sound, I'll talk with you tomorrow.

0: You've found St. Louis' home for great jazz, smooth jazz, blues, easy R&B, and more. 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
1: This is Nancy Kranzberg, and this is State of the Arts, right here on WSIE 88.7 The Sound. Well, welcome back. It's been only a minute or two since I've seen you, because I see you all over town.
2: We are people about town.
1: Well, that's true. So Tom Ridgely is the artistic director of the St. Louis Shakespeare Festival. Did I spit that out right?
2: Perfectly.
1: Okay. And now you did the Tempest this year.
2: Mm-hmm.
1: And it's over.
2: Mm-hmm.
1: And do you already have a name or a play for next year, or can you say, or what?
2: Not quite yet. We're close to we've got some finalists at this point.
1: All right.
2: More soon.
1: All right. And did you do well? I mean, did it?
2: It was wonderful. You know, Rick Dildine, my predecessor,
1: oh, that's right,
2: came back to direct it. So that was wonderful having him back. And yeah, we had a bigger crowd than last year, our biggest crowd since COVID for one of the nights. So it was a wonderful run, really. Great response.
1: So how many years has the Shakespeare Festival been going on?
2: That was the 26th summer of Shakespeare in Forest Park.
1: Oh, my goodness. How many people were there?
2: A little over 25,000.
1: Oh, my goodness.
2: Yeah.
1: And the festival is open to all who want to walk over, bring a blanket, bring a dinner. You can buy a dinner there, as I recall.
2: Yeah, completely open. You can do it however you want. People do bring elaborate picnic setups, and people also just enjoy the offerings from Fountain on Locust and Steve Hot Dogs, which are there in the Glen.
1: Oh, wow. The Glen. That's right. I like that name. The Glen.
2: Picturesque.
1: Okay. And I know you just ended the main season, but you've got all kinds of stuff. I'm looking here. What do I want to talk about? What is Shakespeare in the Streets? And is it still going on?
2: Shakespeare in the Streets is still going on, although we've gone to a biannual tempo with that. So the next one will be in September 2027. But it's, for my money, the coolest thing we do. It starts with this year-long engagement with a community. Usually it's a neighborhood where we just kind of get to know them. And most importantly, we collect stories. And a playwright turns those stories into an adaptation of a Shakespeare play that tells the story of that community. So last year we were in East St. Louis. Next year we're going to be in Dogtown. And it's called Shakespeare in the Streets because we shut down a street in the neighborhood and we put up a stage, and people come from all over to learn about those people and their lives.
1: To hear the full interview, tune in every